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4: Spud FM weather for Summerside. Mainly sunny today. Winds from the north 20 to 40, highs 15. Clear tonight, lows 8. On Wednesday, sunny, highs 16. On Thursday, sunny, highs 18. And on Friday, cloudy, highs 17 degrees.
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1: Shawn Mendes, Nothing Holding Me Back. That opens up the 8 o'clock hour on Spot here with Paul M. on this Tuesday morning. Here's Ella Langley in Choosin', Texas.

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1: Have a windy,
0: sunny today. Winds from the north, 20 to 40, highs 15. Clear tonight, lows 8. On Wednesday, sunny, highs 16. On Thursday, sunny, highs 18. And on Friday, cloudy, highs 17 degrees.

0: That's Benson Boone, the time of my life on Spud. We're heading to 8:30 this morning with the news, sports, and weather update.
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That's Sabrina Carpenter and House Tour on Spud FM with Paul M. Here on this Tuesday morning, we have Miley now and Bass Persuades.

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I found those picture on my phone, 5 hours so long. I wish you were back from Boston. I'm alone learning those lessons. You're out there.

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1: That's Pelich and Last Night here on Spud FM with Paul M. Time for our Vogue Optical web poll question of the day. We're asking you, how would you rate the summer of 2026? Now, very good, good, fair, or terrible? And by the way, fall officially arrives tonight at 9:05. So how would you rate the summer of 2026? Our questions over at spud.fm. We'd love to hear from you. Now, yesterday we left you with, should employers be able to ask for doctor's notes each time an employee takes a sick day? And the yes have it. As far as our web poll is concerned, employers should be able to ask for doctor's notes each time an employee takes a sick day. That's what our web poll is saying here on Spud FM. We have a weather update now. Spud FM weather for Summerside, mainly sunny today. Winds from the north, 20 to 40, highs 15. Clear tonight, lows 8. On Wednesday, sunny, highs 16. On Thursday, sunny, highs 18. And on Friday, cloudy, highs 17 degrees.
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That's Drake and Jordan and Hold On, We're Going Home. That opens up the 9 o'clock hour here on Spud on a Tuesday. Harry Styles now and American Girls.

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0: And it's 9:12 on Spud FM with Paul M. here on this Tuesday morning. And, our power outage, scheduled power outage from 2 to 6, went a little longer than expected. From the Summerside Utility, a report says as of 7:45 a.m., all circuits had now been restored. Anyone still experiencing loss of power should contact 902-432-1268 to report their outage. Now, the unexpected extended outage and loss of additional circuits outside of the original scope of work, which they said would be 4 hours, 2 to 6, was unfortunately due to a delay in the work being completed by Maritime Electric. Summerside Electric completed all their scheduled maintenance and upgrades on time and as planned. Maritime Electric, though, not so much.
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And latest from the Jonas Brothers, Listen When Sad, here on Spud FM with Paul M. Here's Adela. Not Adele. Adela. Ain't in L.A.

0: Music from Eminem and Rihanna, The Monster, here on Spud FM with Paul M. checking in with you on this Tuesday. Now, an unforgettable evening of celebration, community, and giving. That's Hospice PEI, and it's their first annual charity gala dinner. It's happening on October the 3rd. Now, this special evening celebrates 41 years of Hospice PEI with our theme, Light, Love, and Legacy. 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Now, it's happening at the Rod Royalty in Charlottetown. And again, it's happening on October the 3rd. 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Mainly sunny today. Winds from the north 20 to 40, highs 15. Clear tonight, lows 8. On Wednesday, sunny, highs 16. On Thursday, sunny, highs 18. And on Friday, cloudy, highs 17 degrees.
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What were your thoughts of summer 2026? Very good, good, fair, or terrible? Now, our question is over at spud.fm. 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

0: The music of Pinio and Loeb and Spin on Spot FM with Paul M. here on a Tuesday. Now, if you know someone special celebrating a birthday or anniversary, just let us know here at Spot. And I'll get it on in the mornings for you. 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Here on Spud FM with Paul M. on this Tuesday morning. Spud FM weather for Summerside. Mainly sunny today. Winds from the north 20 to 40. Highs 15. Clear tonight. Lows 8. On Wednesday, sunny. Highs 16. On Thursday, sunny. Highs 18. And on Friday, cloudy. Highs 17 degrees.
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We are heading to 11 o'clock here on a Tuesday morning with Drake and Rihanna and Take Care. 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

0: And that's music from OMI. It's called Cheerleader on Spud. That opens up the 11 o'clock hour here on a Tuesday morning with Paul M. Here's Loud Luxury and the Kid and These Nights.
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0: And that's Con the Artist, Where's Your Girlfriend? Here on Spud FM with Paul M. on this Tuesday. Now, Presley Gerber, the son of supermodel Cindy Crawford, died Sunday at the age of 27. That's what a family representative said. Gerber, a model and a mental health advocate, died at a rehab facility in Los Angeles. That's according to online records of the L.A. County Medical Examiner. No cause of death or further details have been shared at this time. The death was confirmed by Allie Jenkins, a representative for Crawford, as well as her husband, Randy Gerber. The family is asking for privacy during this very difficult and painful time, Jenkins said. Presley was the older brother of model and actress Kaya Gerber.
1: I do my hair toss, check my nails. Baby, how you feeling?

0: And that's Lizzo in Good as Hell on Spud FM on a Tuesday.
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0: 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We have a weather update for you now. Spud FM weather for Summerside, mainly sunny today, winds from the north 20 to 40, highs 15. Clear tonight, lows 8. On Wednesday, sunny, highs 16. On Thursday, sunny, highs 18. And on Friday, cloudy, highs 17 degrees.
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0: DVBS with West Coast on 102 Spot FM. Good afternoon. Welcome to it. It's Tuesday, September 22nd. It's the 265th day of the year. There are 100 days remaining. It is the first day of fall, 39 days left until Halloween, and 94 days left until until Christmas. Thanksgiving. No. Christmas.
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0: Good afternoon. Well, I guess a Coke vending machine offers free drinks for hugs. So the Vending Times says that a corner store in Maine is going viral because they have a Coca-Cola vending machine that dispenses a free drink when customers hug it. I guess Coca-Cola loaned the interactive machine to the store for their customer appreciation day. And the general manager said the event was intended to help regular customers dealing with rising everyday expenses. I mean, I'd hug a vending machine for a free pop.
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0: Picking it up, loving, I'm living, so we turning up. 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
1: 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Before that, we've got Teddy Swims on the way.
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0: Sean Desmond, Jamie Fine with Body on 102 Spud FM. Welcome to the 3 o'clock hour on this first day of fall. The weather's looking pretty nice for the next few days. And sports are starting up, especially school sports. And a new survey revealed that 89% of parents believe the benefits of youth sports outweigh the drugs. 54% of parents say at least one of their child plays an organized sport. And 96% of parents say sports reduces time spent on screens. Ronan is not a hockey player. He likes soccer and he likes basketball, but he's not a hockey player. And I'm kind of glad for that, because I don't want to be spending those 7 o'clock mornings at the rink. Oof. All the hockey parents out there, I'm like, man, you guys are so dedicated.
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0: 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And before that, you heard Teddy, Tate McRae. We've got Major Lazer coming up.
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0: Gracie Abrams, Hit the Wall, 102 Spud FM. Good evening to you. I hope you're enjoying this Tuesday as we head into the fall. The autumn is right around the corner. I've got lots of great music on the way. Celebrity birthdays coming up as well. And 25% of people have turned down a second date because of this. What is it? I'll share that answer in the 5 o'clock hour. 25% of people have turned down a second date because of this. What is it?
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1: 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If you're celebrating a birthday today, first of all, happy birthday to you. You're also celebrating with Bonnie Hunt is 65. Joan Jett is 68. Andrea Bocelli is 68 as well. And Tony Haymickey Basil is 83. If you're celebrating a birthday, happy birthday to you. Hope you have your cake and eat it too.
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0: State of Mind on 102 Spud FM. Good evening. If you're on your way home from work, I hope you have a safe commute. If you're already at home, welcome to Tuesday evening. If you're still at the office or at work, hang in there. Hopefully you don't have too much longer to go. Come take a little look back what happened on this day in history. And 25% of people have turned down a second date because of this. What is it? And it's bad breath. Always carry those mints or gums.
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0: Brothers, Listen When Sad, 102 Spud FM. Let's take a little look back what happened on this day in history. It was on this day in 1789 that the U.S. Post Office was established by Congress. On this day in 1903, the ice cream cone was invented. Fun. It was on this day in 1986 that ALF debuted on NBC. And on this day, a year later, Full House premiered on ABC. And then 2 years after that, in 1989, ABC debuted TGIF from 8 until 10. Man, Full House, Family Matters, Perfect Strangers, and Just the 10 of Us. So good. On this day in 1994, Friends premiered. All kinds of premieres on this day.
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1: 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Show downtown what it's all about. 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